0: Jesus. 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
1: Ameno mompae. 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
1: as I see tea, where are Huasi?
3: Yes,
1: the Radiamana Bassasso. 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
3: you
1: now obey Jinema, every a fiasi, obey Jinema,
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3: Amen. Amen.
0: Be piano in a frumoso.
3: Piano in a frumoso.
0: Amen.
1: Amen.
0: Enti, my one in ye. A rather bet you what?
1: Amen.
0: Yari. As I see, student, you are here. Me, no. Doctor Four. I was here, dear. When I hear you move, I will nip a nip a dream. One nomino. I will answer woman, you're free, Yariam. Woman who Yaria say, ye near near yeti. You see, I am numb. You're sitting a moon, and you may be a year. Ena de yareba. 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Akwadana anu uchanu. Ah, Peter, no one to me and to no. I saw a kind say, woo, whom fee, freedomoka, and Anya's
3: are.
0: But Doctor Sue, who said, a chiller, a certain infection of chemical wrong plant, and
2: Bummy, Bummy, Bummy, Bummy.
0: About Matthias here.
3: Aye.
0: Yes, you see, I are a foa. Was so humphy, Frenimoca. Doctor Susia, yare foa, was a infection, disease, chemicals, amanatologists, and so on and so forth. So, she a radimua. Now, she we are seer. Difference room. It's immediate minute. Home fee and a two. Home fee beyond Suniwa Utimi or Tilini and him.
3: Gabby
0: Amino.
1: Amen.
0: If it's your radiasm. A Christopher mistakes be pre wa Munia Radi Benante, ya, my ya, I ye fit ye yimo. But Munim some mistake in a back when I'm a better on there.
3: You
0: ye pet, we are in a better out of form.
3: Amen.
0: If you say, ya one yard web you are, Unyanko Panka Sanka Sandy Kurum,
3: sir.
0: Yari bebre is signed by God. 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
0: On shan who said, or a righteous person before said, Uncle Table, no one could be. 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Christmas, Sumina. 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
0: Si for my nanny who's a baby, a radio did it. Or Sadi and Nanny's house, you say, baby, a radio did it. 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
1: one,
0: a yet nasi. 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
2: Sureurade.
0: Debi ame kasa me kamese me sureurade o. 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Transitra no nomadity. And there be a woof that will be wood and woman. Where's it in there? Come on, my divinity now, go coming in.
1: Aye.
0: Momodi and singing out, go. No, no, I hear Mr. Debbie. Saber and Maya and Nippon as a bishop because Omono. Yeah, I'm on the point. The obedi the way Nini said yes, Seno, the Atimu, about no answer. We also hear Sadia went in Ama. Ibinu maya mire binu ya ya resawo momuno ya ri bebrebe no en so stay ni padwene nkoho ehu o
1: ifrisa wa mu ni padua no yie
0: ifrisa wa mu ni padua no yie you don't respect God so buna won tna boni mu abra onye otre ni ni wa sha ho se me otre me tene no akodi ka onye da on a debida. Oh, Master, so shall I do? Check on here, son. Sabre now for that. What do you want? Cassa check on here. What do you want? Cassa see, I check on, say, it is our time now. Who could be, you know? It is Nankas, I said, who could be. If so, now want to
1: make that one. That's the area. We are.
0: Yeah.
1: I want we are today.
0: Sauti. It's in our chino. The odia bahano. 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As you who say a panel, and then why? 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Yamini pebby and Yamin who won't move. Well, crano, so far, no kaya crano, no sort of bonny moo, and so kind I age, not Danny. Because I'm here. That's what
2: I see, pa.
0: What if any more so I can't say? Ne hona mu nie ni moja ni na ede.
1: Ayeju.
0: Na se me as otri ni ni righteous person. If I declare something, I better na nyajuma.
1: Eseba.
0: Bemi

0: Bummy, Bummy.
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0: it's you want my to me, a Timmy Fabi, be done and no,
1: sir.
0: Simoni Mudia. Jesus gave
1: power to change.
0: You change. Thank yes. you very much.
1: Yes.
0: So if I change this water, it change.
1: Yes.
0: But Omu. Nom Ebekun, Ebekun so.
1: Yes.
0: Amen.
1: Amen.
0: Amen.
2: Amen.
0: Mani aje.
1: Ni aje pa.
0: Ma wele ho. Owa di ho awu.
1: Please.
0: Wan kaso wa sho ho akomfo. What say your life? Sa samwe urade. Me tabi am kaso urade kwa. 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Aye a wo ma urade ka da ko no ma. 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Nanka ye hu ba bi o mwa ko. Amo be hu se enkwaje it is not easy. There's a sense of we are peeing out him now. Where we are going to attend that? And in our go, where are you going? Hey, Mumu Ame.
2: Sam Jim.
1: Me prepa. Was it not the bridge? What did that?
0: The bridge did that.
1: In this place.
0: The home home there. Oka so mumpai kam.
1: Oh.
0: Just say. Oka home home biya. Oka home home asemono. The number be father until whom you must say, you'll be who be and your men who may be a no criticize it.
1: Father,
0: Radia did you know? San Ayamo criticization of the Holy Spirit because you are asleep. If somebody sleep and you talk to that person, how can that person hear you and respond the immediate effect?
1: Wonderful.
0: Bummy, Bummy, Bummy.
1: Yes.
0: It's who we are here now. Yeah, we have a celebrity fache.
1: Amen.
0: Opa, Fadia Guru. The celebrity fache, and then you're here. Yes, we are your power, your son, Cosre. You're ready with your mobile. When you're with your mobile, we are. Yeah, you know. A bet in the sense you never have
1: a bet in the sense.
0: Sorry, I did a man ready.
1: Hallelujah.
0: Amen.
2: Amen.
0: Hey, I said, I see a call right here. Did you know a friend to my fita? What friend to my fita? I don't know. Say, yes, sorry, you're quite ready. Did it mean to my fita? I course, yeah, come in my bag and my trunk and meant to my fita. You mamma, I was here. Yes, you're quite ready. Did I say, and to my fita, and you're quite ready. Any ready by Jim Watty?
2: Amen.
0: The one you know, you're the one you know. So now some say, and you can't be a sin. You're going to be free. You say, Radic, come when you're not going to be here. Or so be home. No way you say, Monsieur, you're there. A free monsieur. It's a mob. Baby, I'm not telling you, Monsieur, and I'm a fire. Well, who no quino? Who saw them, sir?
1: Oh,
0: Yamene Boa, Missy. 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
2: Wafa. 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
0: Wase, sao pese wudi bia, so who share? One can say so for no show. One can say show who say we are trinini. You are Christian, yo. A Christian found here. A crown for whom? And a near this affair. No more a crown for Judas. No more a crown for a Christian found here. And the boy for whom? So who share? Say, what's in it? A son, what baby be?
1: One of you are not a pig. What the town won't be.
0: And you know, could ye? It's a pano, pano, cause who dear, get to Abby. Get to Abby, oh, Nadia, you know, Cacrabi. And you are telling me about so. Amen.
2: Amen.
0: Amen.
2: Amen.
0: Emu da ho mamu.
2: Da ho pa.
0: It is a mekachi wa se urade beji wa onyo.
2: Beji en.
0: Yari ebi enu ebe free ya sa kwa. 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Yari ebi eni ho. The business is moving. What you are crying is here now. As you meet me, you know how sad minutes is here. Me and Cody are doing a bonding. Me need be. Me need so that. Me in fact bonding Cody. I'm in here. Me how sad meeting it. Hey, you know say yeah, Christopher, yeah, Jidi for, yeah, Timidi. Hey, sure. So I worry why you are here, dear dear. Oh, how can I say obedi be? Or by I oh, why dear? We won't. Ah, what happened? Well, my worry is so.
1: Your
0: boy, no, a secret. Amen.
2: Amen.
0: It's a me catch them, must say. Ready be home, my boy.
2: Amen.
0: Best see him, what?
2: Amen.
0: Yariana said, ye see, be our record.
2: Amen.
0: One call.
2: Obeko.
0: Obeko.
1: Obeko.
0: Amen.
2: Amen.
0: What do you for?
2: The differ.
0: One who's what do you for? Ah. Radio be home on Wabuate.
2: Amen.
0: Osimi ni mudi ame mani enti. We chow one go. 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
1: Amen.
0: The only one who is the best, no. Ebeye uye.
2: Amen.
0: Amen.
2: Amen.
0: Jimi tufu. Wasoro na otim no. Usra urade wi a no asira urade adidie. 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
1: no,
0: no,
1: no,
0: no, no, no, no, no, no, no, no, no, no, no, no, no, no, no, no, no, no, no, no, no, no, no, no, no, no, no, no, no, no, no, A cumbebre, may I see almost say? When you're men at the mire or no one on the fire, one out cool. So you hang yourself in the church. You cause suicide in the church. Cumbebre, cumo. Also, I didn't give you cum. We said, yes, you are. They be also quite sorry. The beer of course are going late. Wa pompa ya baba ba ya re nso nko ekun o kono no urade didi na amen
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0: 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A better now. Are you serious? So,
1: serious, very serious. Where is it?
0: Sanka Rebecca said, Your Bible won't pay us a bonifacher, but O Bonifacher Nanko, baby, or see me moment a minion and for mamma.
2: Yes, I can say,
1: yes,
2: the other
1: was you. Yes, the other was you.
0: I assume I know a thing. To say before we read him, morning and term. Because of this, he hits you. On Thomas. I chose Nancy. If there's a be been morning and term, and Quanka said, Mammy Mamo. If I tell much, yes,
2: yes.
0: I want to ask some na to form. I see any probably more warm bonding. TMFI, if I saw you had not been a quetchery, I did it for a woo. He no more. He no more. No bon home or dinner was some mupa. Nan so. A radio did you see in the quine? Chasses is see and poor say, Mammy, Mamma, Mom Pire, Mimmo Minina Mamon Cassa. A summoner no one day, make me home with that. 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
2: Amen.
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1: Okay.
0: Amen.
2: Amen.
0: Already made the wasi.
1: Amen.
0: Oh, Jesus Christ, dear. 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
2: Amen. 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
0: If I saw Bubu Akuma, and son, I may make a baby, no, as I saw Wakuma, perform. Would you form so tomb serious? Shade wan kase waye oho. Shade na to. Shade awie wie wo. What you saw them once and the pepia la bow. 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

0: 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Just a ukraya no abwa wom. 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
1: Jesus
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1: Amen.
0: I was a bonny cassia, you home. Osro, but there was a set Osro, dear free. 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Christo and Kaisa bonny beam.
1: Amen.
0: But there was a
1: Amen.
0: Sarah, they were the Achewon.
1: Amen.
0: No boom on him.
1: Amen.
0: Oh, yes, Christo, dear more. 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
0: FM.

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0: 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And Lintin was Mammy said, maybe I can't tell him, sir. 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Monsacher, imagine. 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Thank you, Jesus. Sha was a woman through Bonnie Moa Bonnie Pierre Away and Uncle Bim. It's a net. A person, yes, yes, sir. Dear Amoa, you are all saying, oh, fitting us here. And a more who took us saw them on a mistake. We are what you send your meat is any part. 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May the word say Christo. One boom, my infums, one moose. Sure, near the summer, men, my country will make. Who am I? What some say? Some may do a bit from so free now. A rather would be free. Oh, my own work, quite in there. May do one from so in a free one. May the one say, Christo.
1: Lift your hands.
0: Oh, yes, amen.

0: 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Jesus is here. 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
1: Heaven 90.1 FM. Are you happy?

0: Jesus is Lord. Jesus is here. 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
1: Heaven 90.1 FM. Hey, you have

Shadahata.